0: 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The next edition of At the Crossroads is just the ticket. Listen for Deborah Power, Justin Saladino, Altered Five Blues Band, Mike Goulden, and Rory Block. East Coast veteran Joe Murphy and his friends are in the spotlight. The Lee Oscar Harmonica's classic cut is a 1997 track from Melvin Taylor and the Slack Band.
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girls and drinks. 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

0: Hey, it's me, Dylan Stone, and we're just putting on our parachute pants. We're getting the DeLorean all polished up, and then we're ready to take a little trip to the past to visit all your favorite singers. Is the car ready yet, Biff?
1: Just finishing up the second coat now.
0: Good. I got my Walkman in my pocket, and I just might make a stop at the MTV Awards. If you think video killed the radio star, think again. 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
1: 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I hope you're enjoying the music.

0: for an hour of terrific new blues, the next edition of At the Crossroads is just the ticket. Listen for Deborah Power, Justin Saladino, Altered Five Blues Band, Mike Goulden, and Rory Block. East Coast veteran Joe Murphy and his friends are in the spotlight. The Lee Oscar Harmonica's classic cut is a 1997 track from Melvin Taylor and the Slack Band.
1: 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Do you have his radio?

0: Remediation work is underway on the Giant Mine site, with activities expected to continue throughout the summer. Blasting will take place so the project can make upgrades at the entrances at Giant Mine along the Highway 4, also known as the Ingraham Trail. Blasting begins in early June and is expected to last until early July. Drivers and residents in the area may experience a temporary delay of approximately 4 minutes per blast. Please observe safety signage and pay special attention to warning signals. 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
2: What songs was a dee goyatik in it? I did sing sing what's a deer there. A died sent on Gomadu Honoki ah. Yes, or a died a yidzin okay, Zetanina. So CKLB radio okay. Then it did on radio okay that a yid a walk over there.

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Cause she's a gold digger with a quick trigger. A cast iron skillet swinging lid flipper. Now he's a double wide on the county line. Sipping on a six pack of Lone Star Light. She did him dirty, took him to the cleaners. 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

0: for an hour of terrific new blues, the next edition of At the Crossroads is just the ticket. Listen for Deborah Power, Justin Saladino, Altered Five Blues Band, Mike Goulden, and Rory Block. East Coast veteran Joe Murphy and his friends are in the spotlight. The Lee Oscar Harmonica's classic cut is a 1997 track from Melvin Taylor and the Slack Band.
1: Who do you crossword? Who you see? A yitzinka hunt opit and a tung honey on a beautiful head on CKLB Reduke. Who is the voice of Dene Dehu Yedela?

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1: And I'm Chris Hunt, Norbert's co-host, and together we also do a learning series every week where we discuss all things technology and how those technologies affect our communities. 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

0: Remediation work is underway on the Giant's Mine site, with activities expected to continue throughout the summer. Blasting will take place so the project can make upgrades at the entrances at Giant Mine along the Highway 4, also known as the Ingraham Trail. Blasting begins in early June and is expected to last until early July. Drivers and residents in the area may experience a temporary delay of approximately 4 minutes per blast. Please observe safety signage and pay special attention to warning signals. The project will also conduct additional work along the highway until the end of August. There will also be increased traffic and heavy truck presence on the roads and highways surrounding the site throughout the construction season. Visit canada.ca/giant notices for more information and for the project's active safety notices and work announcements, or call 867-669-2426 for more information. A message from the Government of Canada.
1: This is folk singer Michael Jonathan. Woodsong's Front Porch is going around the world this week, all the way from London, England, Lisa Lowe, plus an amazing guitarist from Texas, songwriter Jack Barksdale, and as always, an amazing Woodsongs kid. 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
2: Here at Woodsong, who yes, he's done. Since Ozzy's so naughty on a doot old in a gloom zinger. Since Disney on a doot on a glint, Johnsy Kill be reduger.

0: 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I'm inviting you to join me every week in our Two Buffalo studios in Sarasota, Florida. 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

0: Hello, I'm Brad Savage. I am an obsessive record collector. Now I'm sharing this lifelong collection with the world on a special one-hour show called Cruisin' the Decades. The concept is one song per decade from 1920 through the 2020s. It's almost like a time machine cruising through 100 years of music. Any genre and style of music is okay. Everything's represented. I hope you'll join me for Cruisin' the Decades each Saturday at 11 a.m. right here on CKLB Radio, the voice of Denendeh.
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0: For an hour of terrific new blues, the next edition of At the Crossroads is just the ticket. Listen for Deborah Power, Justin Saladino, Altered Five Blues Band, Mike Goulden, and Rory Block. East Coast veteran Joe Murphy and his friends are in the spotlight. The Lee Oscar Harmonica's classic cut is a 1997 track from Melvin Taylor and the Slack Band.
1: Nada, at the crossroads. That's it, Hanette, Tulusat, Josie KLB, the voice of the Nadego, Kukesago deal.

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0: This is folk singer Michael Jonathan. Woodsong's Front Porch is going around the world this week, all the way from London, England, Lisa Lowe, plus an amazing guitarist from Texas, songwriter Jack Barksdale, and as always, an amazing Woodsongs kid. 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

0: 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One song per decade in 1 hour. A full century is covered each week from 1920 through the 2020s. I'm Brad Savage, and I hope you'll join me for this journey through a lifetime of record collecting and several generations of recorded music. 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

helmet she polished left and right. 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

0: For an hour of terrific new blues, the next edition of At the Crossroads is just the ticket. Listen for Deborah Power, Justin Saladino, Altered Five Blues Band, Mike Goulden, and Rory Block. East Coast veteran Joe Murphy and his friends are in the spotlight. The Lee Oscar Harmonica's classic cut is a 1997 track from Melvin Taylor and the Slack Band.
1: 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Chuta quits etene, nenequits etene he de hoots awa on.
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0: This is folk singer Michael Jonathan. Woodsong's Front Porch is going around the world this week, all the way from London, England, Lisa Lowe, plus an amazing guitarist from Texas, songwriter Jack Barksdale, and as always, an amazing Woodsong's kid. 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

0: Hey, it's me, Dylan Stone, and we're just putting on our parachute pants. We're getting the DeLorean all polished up, and then we're ready to take a little trip to the past to visit all your favorite singers. Is the car ready yet, Biff?
1: Just finishing up the second coat now.
0: Good. I got my Walkman in my pocket, and I just might make a stop at the MTV Awards. 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

0: 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Let's hear what music sounded like 100 years ago. I'm Brad Savage, and I hope you'll join me for a musical time machine called Cruise in the Decades, each Saturday at 11 a.m. on CKLB Radio. 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

0: Hey, it's me, Dylan Stone, and we're just putting on our parachute pants. We're getting the DeLorean all polished up, and then we're ready to take a little trip to the past to visit all your favorite singers. Is the car ready yet, Biff?
1: Just finishing up the second coat now.
0: Good. I got my Walkman in my pocket, and I just might make a stop at the MTV Awards. If you think video killed the radio star, think again. 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

0: For an hour of terrific new blues, the next edition of At the Crossroads is just the ticket. Listen for Deborah Power, Justin Saladino, Altered Five Blues Band, Mike Goulden, and Rory Block. East Coast veteran Joe Murphy and his friends are in the spotlight. The Lee Oscar Harmonica's classic cut is a 1997 track from Melvin Taylor and the Slack Band.
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Matt and George, begging for our votes. For he stopped loving her today. We're swinging doors, being submitted.

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I miss the point. I miss the signs. So if she's gone, the fault is mine.

0: for an hour of terrific new blues. The next edition of At the Crossroads is just the ticket. Listen for Deborah Power, Justin Saladino, Altered Five Blues Band, Mike Goulden, and Rory Block. East Coast veteran Joe Murphy and his friends are in the spotlight. The Lee Oscar Harmonica's Classic Cut is a 1997 track from Melvin Taylor and the Slack Band.
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0: This is folk singer Michael Jonathan. Woodsong's Front Porch is going around the world this week, all the way from London, England, Lisa Lowe, plus an amazing guitarist from Texas, songwriter Jack Barksdale, and as always, an amazing Woodsongs kid. 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
1: What songs was a dee go yatik in it? 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A died sent on Gomadu Honoki ah. Yes, or a died sent a yidzin wake, Zetanina. 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

0: For an hour of terrific new blues, the next edition of At the Crossroads is just the ticket. Listen for Deborah Power, Justin Saladino, Altered Five Blues Band, Mike Goulden, and Rory Block. East Coast veteran Joe Murphy and his friends are in the spotlight. The Lee Oscar Harmonica's classic cut is a 1997 track from Melvin Taylor and the Slack Band.
1: Quickly crossroad, who you see? A yitzing a hunt opit denet lung kane on a beaut a hadet on CKLB redo ga. Quiz a voice of denet de hu yedela.

0: This is folk singer Michael Jonathan. Woodsong's Front Porch is going around the world this week, all the way from London, England, Lisa Lowe, plus an amazing guitarist from Texas, songwriter Jack Barksdale, and as always, an amazing Woodsong's kid. 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
1: Der Woodsong, who yes, it's on. Sind uns in Sunani on a doot old in a loon zinke. Sit Disney on a doot on a glen Johnsy Kill be reduke.
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0: for an hour of terrific new blues, the next edition of At the Crossroads is just the ticket. Listen for Deborah Power, Justin Saladino, Altered Five Blues Band, Mike Goulden, and Rory Block. East Coast veteran Joe Murphy and his friends are in the spotlight. The Lee Oscar Harmonica's classic cut is a 1997 track from Melvin Taylor and the Slack Band.
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This one's on the new record. The king of country music, Dale Watson, wrote the song and handed it down to us. I happened to be lucky enough to be there one night when he was giving away songs. It's about a Billy Joe Shaver little incident south of Waco, Texas. Goes like this. 1, 2, 3.

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We got in a tango. 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

0: This is folk singer Michael Jonathan. Wood Songs Front Porch is going around the world this week, all the way from London, England, Lisa Lowe, plus an amazing guitarist from Texas, songwriter Jack Barksdale, and as always, an amazing Wood Songs kid. 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
1: What songs is it? That's it. Or Honosatsi, go say. That's it. It's a tiny.

Hello, I'm Brad Savage. I am an obsessive record collector. Now I'm sharing this lifelong collection with the world on a special one-hour show called Cruisin' the Decades. The concept is one song per decade from 1920 through the 2020s. It's almost like a time machine cruising through 100 years of music. Any genre and style of music is okay. Everything's represented. I hope you'll join me for Cruisin' the Decades each Saturday at 11 a.m. right here on CKLB Radio, the voice of Denon Day.

0: for an hour of terrific new blues, the next edition of At the Crossroads is just the ticket. Listen for Deborah Power, Justin Saladino, Altered Five Blues Band, Mike Goulden, and Rory Block. East Coast veteran Joe Murphy and his friends are in the spotlight. The Lee Oscar Harmonica's classic cut is a 1997 track from Melvin Taylor and the Slack Band.
1: At the Crossroads. Taitsine yakale lofoton saze hechon CKLB beats ete ek etule hoots waho. Chuta quits etene, nene quits etene he de hoots waho.
2: That's a zilla and in our region on there, Shilling Quingots out there. Godon se Quingots are the any day CKLB 101.9 FM Edeton. Ejida, then a cutter aguli jagun liensin, ejijik jagun de his edeton there.

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0: This is folk singer Michael Jonathan. Woodsong's Front Porch is going around the world this week, all the way from London, England, Lisa Lowe, plus an amazing guitarist from Texas, songwriter Jack Barksdale, and as always, an amazing Woodsong's kid. 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
1: Tainet a yakala horanosati, Paisi, Tainet in Tati Guyente, Pejon, CKLB, Bates, a dig, a Dishi, and Hitty, Dule, Hua.

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One song per decade in 1 hour. A full century is covered each week from 1920 through the 2020s. I'm Brad Savage, and I hope you'll join me for this journey through a lifetime of record collecting and several generations of recorded music. 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

I heard a beautiful song. I thought whoever wrote and sang it must be next to God. It's touched my heart and it touched my soul as the music rolled along. And to this day I still recall when Willie sang.

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To turn the dial to a country station was my idea of romance. Again, the man came across with a song.

is a Blackjack County chain. For the longest time, I never heard of this man or his song. As I look back, I remember that something must be wrong. Then one day I heard them say, there's a new kind of country sound. A man in Texas with all his friends is where the music

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When I hear the magic play, I think where it's from. Greatness does not always come as quickly to some. And in the trial and tribulations in life, 'tis the middle of a man.

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For our little home in San Antonio.

Have you ever thought about digging back in popular music history? Let's hear what music sounded like 100 years ago. I'm Brad Savage, and I hope you'll join me for a musical time machine called Cruisin' the Decades, each Saturday at 11 a.m. on CKLB Radio. 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

0: Siki LB Radio, work a diet at a common dun honuni, I don't hunt dine flat honey goods on hit ad. Do yet he sin laha ada. A quack quat on good dee honey hit ad. Walk on no. One niggots on hit ad. The goo woozy honey, a giddy sin honey, a gill la honey. Do the zones on sin dun ya ling hit ad. A ye honey he has on with how well lounge. I died in a common dun at a CKLB radio. Okay, waha.
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0: 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East Coast veteran Joe Murphy and his friends are in the spotlight. The Lee Oscar Harmonica's classic cut is a 1997 track from Melvin Taylor and the Slack Band.
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0: Hey, it's me, Dylan Stone, and we're just putting on our parachute pants. We're getting the DeLorean all polished up, and then we're ready to take a little trip to the past to visit all your favorite singers. Is the car ready yet, Biff?
1: Just finishing up the second coat now.
0: Good. I got my Walkman in my pocket, and I just might make a stop at the MTV Awards. If you think video killed the radio star, think again. 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

Remediation work is underway on the Giant Mine site, with activities expected to continue throughout the summer. Blasting will take place so the project can make upgrades at the entrances at Giant Mine along the Highway 4, also known as the Ingraham Trail. Blasting begins in early June and is expected to last until early July. Drivers and residents in the area may experience a temporary delay of approximately 4 minutes per blast. Please observe safety signage and pay special attention to warning signals. The project will also conduct additional work along the highway until the end of August. There will also be increased traffic and heavy truck presence on the roads and highways surrounding the site throughout the construction season. 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

0: The Lee Oscar Harmonica's classic cut is a 1997 track from Melvin Taylor and the Slack Band.
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0: Have your say on the Mackenzie Valley Highway. 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
1: This is folk singer Michael Jonathan. 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
2: What songs what's a dee go yet hik in it? Did sing sing what's a dee on there? A died sent on Gomadon Honoki ah, yet so a died a yidzin okay, Zetanina. So CKLB radio okay, then it did on radio okay that a yid a walk over there.

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By getting her into the world she's been hungry and poor. He's a charmer, he'll charm her with money and manners that I never learned.

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3: 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Sink Earth into Tilting is a bit and Sunani Ozin to Disney Ozin. No hell has new Jan to Nard won't a see Hunter soon, bit as they don't a see Hunter soon in Wapashana Sasarello.

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1: Just hide out, but it's warm. Guniza at the head, Johnaza Hayok, this Quincy, yet of black cuckoo, Johta Kayerne Kutan, just like fault and get your knock at the control. Go Quincy, Titai, Noka Kunik Oka, at the Kuno Kunichi to Tinoka Kuya Silica. 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
2: Shook
1: Just a few people got down the river. I could just take a Norway to that Queen City. I said, yeah, doctor, get a good rest and good night. I turn out, doctor, I had a pillow to get the rattles to stay with a glass in your content. Got in the heat, you know. And, Queen C, no, I could not take a little test. Queen C, thoughts. Celebration, Gatsby, all kinds of things, dreaming, it's just not really good for us, we know it, but we get no choice, but we gotta eat it. And she did to bring together, you know, that they could not be in those together. July finished at Aya, at 100 Iso, not last birthday. Go back to the fish camp. But look at the all summer. From July to September, so just like a year. That's how long it used to be. Took in so hankadavel. Days, weeks, months, a year, just fly back so hard, so fast. Hankadavel could took April, is it not a good that took it in July. September train ka school need that I can inch in a trust at the back to McPherson again. I the school start the whole full time run at Tant Sukat head. I could not easy country for Tant Tan had good green tea to Gusty. I took a canal day. That is a good note of awkward, how to note of Timahik. I told it and she's look at each e hacker, is a good no has to tente has that tan and the cut of up in as easy the chief cast shook the sea good kill a good tow. I did a split fish, you know, I did a smoke a little bit, put it away. All winter, I finished very sick at the November, because at the set trap on a land, Nankuk and good and Nankuk keep that. Trap na hila Idaton Martin link a cottage entered link a cottage entered. I that seed a good price. I touch on canal day. November, December, good but trust me to the root at Lake at the Shaka Hanjurus. You took a chest is to Kuna Hikin at the Tantak Lake, you lots of nuns. They bring back a big lot of curb. I touch on Christmas tree. So two things do, but still, and couldn't I nobody hardly anything like that. Today, everything is on the store. And, so, look, action head to light kunto orchis kunto action fruit fresh fruit because of that one and cutting green and cutting you go out in a bush pick berries. I that Christmas entered a good day. They had careful of me tons of rabbit and fish, you know. I that Christmas dinner to hot sauce. I get a stupid piece. I had to go and suit at night. I did a tired hat. To December, to Christmas Day, I could start New Year. I did a goose, a good neck, a little chaka. What's this? It's been like Kunahi. It's been a little bit of care on me too. I had a right after New Year's this time. Well, I just trusted out at lots of families they moved to mountain. It's a and he would say cut the easel the lead guys lots of work. Green sea teacher that gun. It that's an Easter good sheet that's an not at that. It's a big celebration New Year's Easter. And second green sea big dance and feast. I let a ton of same thing again. Then cut the head and I could die at the time it said shut us and shut the trailer and to try it in the trust. Just in a routine like that, just in a circle like that, cause it's just a cute and difficult and and nobody. She should have
2: Hey, it's me, Dylan Stone, and we're just putting on our parachute pants. We're getting the DeLorean all polished up, and then we're ready to take a little trip to the past to visit all your favorite singers. Is the car ready yet, Biff?
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2: Good. I got my Walkman in my pocket, and I just might make a stop at the MTV Awards. 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
1: 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East Coast veteran Joe Murphy and his friends are in the spotlight. The Lee Oscar Harmonica's Classic Cut is a 1997 track from Melvin Taylor and the Slack Band.
2: Could be crossroad, who you see? 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
2: Here is Woodsong, who yes, he's done. Sind Ozzy Sunani on a doot old in a loon zinke. Sit Disney on a doot on a glint, Jossie Kill be reduke.
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Siki LB Radio, work a dides net at egg, or do honuni eyes on Honda in flat honey goods on hit ad. Do yet he sin laha ada. A quack was on good dee honey hit ad. Walk on no. One new goods on hit ad. The goo woozy honey, a gizzy sin honey, a gila honey. Do the zones on sin do ya lin hit ad. A ye honey he has on with how well long day. I died in a common doom at CKLB radio. Okay, waha.

Good morning, Chrissy Marlene Michelle with CKLB Radio, just saying 101.9. Could don't the result get a guess at the salon who call salon hello. Don't think anything, Kerna Kitzin, hello. A cone not a hello, don't beat us a dead, don't say 100 cents. I will let you have a thorough, couldn't say thorough, it do had no nonsense so loud, it's a hurt that thing, hello. What tea had it do it, no noun, it's a hurt that's so noun. What could tea at this are all it do it, no nonsense, thanks to it's a hurt that's so loud, hello. For good hope had this are all it do had it getting, hello, it's a hurt that's called hello. For the year had this are all go here, it do had a thanks to the loan, it's a hurt that get doom. For my person had they go here, so all it do had they. So call the loo. Needs a hill at the saw the loo. Could this not in Nina had they? It do had they no noise and saw needs a hill they get down. For Jimson had they? It do had they no call the loo needs a hill they no noise and not kill. Tabacha had de it causing coons in Sarodi, it do a no nonsense on law needs a hill de song count. Gummy key had de the causing coondek on in Saro, it do a de science thing the loan needs a hill de song count the loo. Hut or rest chair had de the coons in Sarodi, it do a de no nonsense call needs a hill de song get down. Then you know a coin had de saw all of it do a no nonsense science still needs a hill de song now. So it took a had de saw all of it do a no nonsense deal needs a hill de get car the loo. Cut chair had it, it do it in all nice and sound, it's a hill they get it.

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There are many

could don't saw the war on Canisa de Jolo. Could there is a Wallace Chessy, there is Canada Disney, see, I've been beneath the sea a year doja. John Wallace Chessy, are you such a day hot ill? The hotter in laws a sea went on a cousin, not till her in a deal del son, not till hot air. A you Wallace Chessy, the northern, no, your northern, a you merrily see a you eat on your yucky. A year the Canada day has see her day, but in celebration had airy. A ye see don't a ye to don't I don't and I don't night and governor in need till see a ye hill. A ye do a you son is it till had it then it's in ten hill. A ye are there a ye kill look a see such than a parade who ye see kill look as a deal see her. A ye do cause him ye the penny the hello. A yet a humsa, a yet a Wallace chessy. A yet open easy has yet a bit and saw the knee order. A yet a young patient, it's an artly had anyway, Surgeon Franklin's and it's already done a kill him. A ye oddy which in northern animal sea. A yet a hill had the rain loss as it a hill a young buried in had a henny. Could a yet open easy has see a yet where. Edco Center Park, we are 50th Street, 50th Avenue, and 54th Street, Sir John Franklin, honey, because it's in. You got on a way some buckets and hello. Could you note it on there? There was some buckets beneath you. There's a Disney art in Southern, some things, Disney art in. Because it's such a day, has see you, Shanna such a deal. A young ballot in New Hillard in Seal, the quick can see you, a young cousin of Delhine. A young, she's a year the hill hot air. A year, I use a market who you see a year hot air the hinning. A year's a Wallace.

confusion sets in before the doctor can even

Could do some lot of colors at Jolos at Disney Arts and could do it. We don't regularly see a cousin and her in last heart on say, are you doing a cousin and then key your day a year day? Could you conduct on a not sure a jar cousin and day? Are you in a red bit and suddenly on? Are you could then a cousin conduct on the charm itself? Are you art then a cousin not daisy? Little nods and signs things that honey did not dare to him. A hot a hole a young unki ye hot air. A cousin regularly hot on see hot or a loss and not a day see. A two for Jimson two. For Jimson say about 1300 honey eaten a cousin a young unki ya your day. A the hurry loss a see John young. The Willis Chenny did zinc a hint and who don't talk about Charles, he will regularly the not day see cousin talk about Charles a here. A big contact on a cousin, hot or a loss, and not hit this.

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1: Good afternoon. I'm Connor Petrie. There are 29 new fires in the Northwest Territories since Sunday, bringing the number as of Monday night to 106 active blazes. A cold front moving across the NWT will bring cooler temperatures, higher humidity, and showers to western areas, while hot, dry, and windy conditions persist on the east side, which could also see thunderstorms. This will create challenging wildfire behavior across a wide area, stated NWT Fire in its Monday night update. A fire 20 kilometers west of Hay River is currently estimated to be 200 hectares in size and is burning in an area ravaged by the nightmarish 2023 wildfire season. The fire will be highly visible to area residents, but NWT Fire stated there is no risk to communities, infrastructure, or cabins at this time. The Fort Simpson Incident Command Center at 9:30 p.m. stated, quote, between 5 and 7:30 p.m., fire FS-016 advanced toward the island of Fort Simpson, as predicted by GNWT weather modeling. The fire came over the edge of the ridge before descending toward the channel and presumably burning itself out. In this time, no spot fire ignitions were observed on the island, and no structures were damaged. Residents were ordered to shelter in place to keep them safe from a worst-case scenario, and the rec center was available for those who needed shelter. An RCMP operation in Yellowknife yesterday concluded with one man in custody. The operation began on Saturday, June 27th. The RCMP was informed that Elias Schiller had been located in an apartment building on Range Lake Road. Schiller is the subject of multiple arrest warrants for matters involving drug offenses and assault. This first lead turned out to be false, as officers found three men who were not Schiller, though officers did find seven firearms in plain sight, which were seized. 2 days later, on Monday, officers followed up on another lead with the help of police dog services and the emergency response team, and arrived at a residence on Williams Avenue, which was partially blocked off during the response. This time, officers were able to confirm that Schiller was inside. Officers attempted to call him out, but Schiller refused. Another warrant was obtained, and Schiller was taken into custody without incident. 26-year-old Schiller has been charged with assault, failure to attend court or surrender, possession for the purpose of trafficking, and after Monday's operation, he has also been charged with resisting a peace officer. And due to a shortage of community health nurses at the Betrico Health Center, there will be a temporary reduction of services until July 13th. A community health nurse will be available 24/7 for urgent and emergent care. They can be reached during work

0: hours and after hours by calling the health center at 867-392-6075. 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And for more news stories, head on over to cklbradio.com. I'm Connor Petrie.
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5: 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Drivers and residents in the area may experience a temporary delay of approximately 4 minutes per blast. 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The project will also conduct additional work along the highway until the end of August. 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
6: 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Listen for Deborah Power, Justin Saladino, Altered Five Blues Band, Mike Goulden, and Rory Block. East Coast veteran Joe Murphy and his friends are in the spotlight. The Lee Oscar Harmonica's Classic Cut is a 1997 track from Melvin Taylor and the Slack Band.
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8: This is folk singer Michael Jonathan. 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
7: What songs? What's a dig? Go yet he can at that sing sing. What's a dig there? A died sent on Gomadu Honoki ah. Yet so a died sent a yidzin okay. Zet honey. So CKLB radio okay. Then it did on radio okay. That a yid a walk over there.

Hello, Zitani, Zitanik, good afternoon. Mayor Rose Black, Dagadi on the CKLB Radio. 101.9 FM, Tsumbak, good on the IC on the June. Hey, good sa. Will on the June 30th. June, where home was on Tanun Zen, design internet that Tuesday. I got the hot sun hit that. Canada, with Zenit Ali, Gushi dad, a yitzig dad, a kitsaik around there. A yit lahon at Thursday, lots on that side there. Deed zink a hit dad. Besser kung gets on Clinton government. Do yet hits on k a galagi de go here at yonder. Jacinthia Rabiska. Ni hegad du adega hunt eh? Yet on Mont Adagunt eh, hunt high the good in the dangun that gets on that. Good dinis on high sea, see honey, way deny let a late. D see hit at Hazon, I made that CKLB radio de quit at Nihiga de dia de hunt eh.

Gamma tia hit our honor darts on some dingots on Eddie, a conhit our sugar sling. Hot lot did our nano darts on dingots on the Eddie, her sugar sling. A new bag honor goods on the Eddie, Google sling, her sadda ah. She suck a sadda ah, her nano darts on slatun goods on the Eddie. Clegon link it out, nano darts on each legos on Eddie's on sadda ah. Paul attack honor darts on seen lagos on that Eddie. Work here, Google Sin here, Saddi Hida, Sax Harbor Hida, Agonsin, Naki, Guts on Santaki Hegoko. Talk to Yak Takita, Google Sin had swat in Digos on Santagoko. Tisit Aida, Google Sin has Sada, non nuggets on Dia Edi. Ala Hook Takita, Eket Huggets on Edi, Ahigonsin. Work with here, hit a Google Sin, Sada, Nano Dats or Eke Dean, Guts on the Eddy. Quizer can hit a Honon Dats or Slatungus on Eddy, Edda, Dilon, Tombak, eh? Nano Dats or Slon Dean, Guts on Eddy, work here, Sadda, in that can hit a Nano Dats or Slatung, Guts on the Eddy, Sahi, da, ahunde.

0: Besser kann Clinton Government, du ja Titson Gosche, Ega Lada und Jacinthia Rabiska, die Zink eh da nie, gut du Adega und
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0: Language camp, honey has a four communities. Good on doing that.
1: Beginner learners get to do it and me yet choose what to lila lani has to get when you want it go hack it yeah honey don't get around there
0: July 3rd good so hit at DC dick in the gear and the hind tune need you want Dich hier nicht lässt gelegene Applications sind auch und jetzt und dummer da hit hat Application hat nicht gelegene Gerde Ziago. 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
0: 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How soon let's get ya as an ilaho honey? Eyasi, what the nah dele?
1: A unique egg in the gaken, Adam, yet he that so gets on Lisi, what holds on a unique singing lata.
0: Ha.
1: So, what are good channels or what are hidden channels on the unique the Hesigilism done? Hanico, it's only the Dungo Tight Sunny when the Dungo to get dance and then it's only the ask the Dungo Hagi Yam and then
0: do at that song. Who are what cross on Lonnie?
1: Because still lots of do hard one at all. The cut the DT, let's say the DT do a get one on Sarah Nisha go hat, yeah, Sakat, Sakat, when he go gag, hade get holanya du har get hoga so e du shot ya oji because let's put it in the limit on it's a question it's on so the a question danila dani de in dai kuni de danisa de adlaga ni de kwana ni zuk e zwane to
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0: just send the what was I seen that one
1: the Connie who had it, Gim Winnie the good to go game dinner, I get a good answer in it.
0: It's all phone number Hacky Gate in the Amets on phone number Gate Cast on Lone.
1: John go to office, the phone again last on the 867-392-6069. It's at the car in the luggage day, Amets, a good dag, we get dinner day. Phone go to again last on Lena.
0: Masi Jason.
1: Masi.
0: Clinton government go here a lot of Jacinthia Rabascani. I got to do a deal there.

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Did gonna get some hit out. Good ye needs on high sing. Quit the con, regularly hit out. It's like when on that or honor that or so dee. Do hat sonta econa de honte. Ich hit out. See gets a gun while la go want a lee. Honda in sick in oho. Ich get the tannits on. Ye hit out a hazon, don't hide that. Get you there. It's a ye do hat son that day hit out. Hobart sat on, I get there, he hobart sahi, a cook, it's at her, good dad. Segugin lagged you there. It's a said Lincoln, run it out. Hazon, I ain't like one of that, or talk with none. Do hat son hit out, not de hunter. Yet so a year a died heads on hit a drink on goods on. A go goods on hit out, I guess go get you hot out. Some bike at on that. I get there right hit out, a quit I give out. Say go gain line, the hunter. Yet so can I quit doing hit out? Didn't think at that some goods on go hit out, has on. Has on a git, how hunt eh? Ich hats on, did ya get the hit a tink at the guts on, it's like on a dart on. Ek at ha hat slung hit a gog on get you on eh? Honey ho did set on, it done a kit hides and ha wagots on hit a. See, Eddie dealt with Eddie a lehony, his own unky a hit a swat yahunt agade. Ye wet at a gat e ho wahoni, honey ho, sigo guali, a zina he, got seen what's on hit a gook one at ad. Ha good in a gideon eh. Yet so ye hat lot de a coon, got some goon while la hit ad, gook won't eh. Honey hot ad, inslag, goods hit a goon wa, hits on ye hats on betting, tilini, I hits on that goon wa, get you hot the tie who din hood day hit ad, go quinly hit ad, a what la hunted ag at sin, nago quin hunt eggedy. It's on Malagwati hit at a yisaku isle, Zuntubak at a ligic a hose na li. Dead lang wats a hit at Malagwati, gihak eight inlet. Eat at Nigitsi hunte. A ye saku, I would say, di hit at Williams Avenue. A kun guts o da kungula hit at a kuns o ligic a hose hunte. What's on hit at Okungits right there, ho? And a heart, she go get the fiago get the hunter. Okungo, you what the geek a horse, not lay a get deal, hote. It's on a neat, honey, then he go ya get there, let's all hit that got in neat. Malagwat he hit a go ya get the rad, honey neat a gaho near that, a congo ya gain the hot a yisaku hit a good son. Hard solid on. Yes, a congits a go ya in there that a Elias Scheller gay di hit ad eat an again he adds a hot a. It's Malagwat he honey who lad this on Gaganet as a hair laggy day. Clean honey hit at a coon. Negin lahonte. It's on Hudson Betsy hit at the ragoy fiala he got at. No hooking only hotte. It is a quit at the adla who are goods on. Gihak eight in hotte. None on that so I get her woo hotte. In a yay too could not try and let it out, a coon he not solo hunt. It's on do that, see he got out, ye he got out, the yay too could not try and let it out, had the lehote. We did it out, Malagwat he now woo at that hunt out, 90, a year hit out, gihak 8 in hunt ainle. It's on hot sun hit out, zone to back a Canada woods hit out, horse they got hunt.
I had some bets in honey, I see work a well like I eat like that. I had some bets in click that go if you had a drunk a lead day, Sani are a lead day, a congolat hanini at I get in hot. A you would like on a sucker who I get who's on it like congots on the yagged day. A zetani a key yenna. Some back in park a day, a congots on hit ad, send the horse I got ad. And the high tea at the round day. Did then go and get some hit out, good dee hot night, a lead, don't see it, the hero did.

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That long had say, and a high twin hita, a hita, a India, another lahote. 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I couldn't add gits and got there as any longer. Allah had sick 867-392-6071. Yet, tadat a neho alani, ne one. You got a what so gits a good there, do I quit 811. I could he gits and got there as any longer. It's a hard sega hit a geek a hot had do yagili a hit a contendex on go get dinner nizia honey gets an appointment he sadi anadla honey net's all.

Hudson hit ad Canada would say a hit on CKLB radio station. A lot eight day hit a Hudson like it's like a down the hits on Dean Sick Thursday Canada. Lots of that that's a down the hundred deeds right hit at Clinton government. Guinea like Congay do yet hits on a laggy day. Jacinthia Rabbis got hit a go here a lot da. Nihya gaddu hi e yiga hi taat masi tsi yin wohde. Mary Rose, Black Dagadi, CKLB Radio. 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
2: Ada si mada Samson sih, anam bayen atha zim tidiye watha tidiye ye atha zimiye tetah watha tidiye zimiye dia. 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

Iyit a Nazareth, iji hunt e. Zun hadze hadze da nidit a na nu da zun inhle na gya zun wule. 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Nai dilit kutsu gwa da san yile dunk e nidit a inhle ik din silai. 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Din si wuk enidit a Pittsburgh Steelers.

Hi, this is Myra Conrad. Join me for the Bannikin Tea Show every Sunday from 2 to 4, keeping you up to date with some current events, some weather, and some best in Aboriginal and country and Western music and 80s right here on CKLB, the voice of Denaday.

Ada Eagles, Tequila Sunshine. So, Tuna Girls, and we learn a kinu ugut, Hudson needed a Canada with Zig in its Adana, Hudson needed a doozy a laudan ni lenezo, Hanahot a doozu git Zig in its Adana, Hudson needed a eat a happy birthday, gets a dee, it's a Canada with Zira. Happy Canada Day. Would eat the Hudson needed at Nahi heads and is needed at Massit in what DC is a dish. Yes, I wanted sign off at Dean John Mellencamp.

0: Ida Rave on hadi hunt e John Mellencamp. So had it sila nagia kai. So sits on so on. I'm a that Lucy geek usi dizik e masi cho. It's a dumata, so a get a sinizi, it's a nizi a landa sigidi masi cho. So CKLB 101.9 FM Sumbak it's so at the C Ashley Woodson see Dean Zig any dit so nuts a quan it's so e hunt a hat goodbye.
1: Oh, I don't believe it. 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Hey Ray, hey Sugar, tell them who we are.
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7: This is folk singer Michael Jonathan. 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
6: Heise tai tene tin ta te kuhiente, he chon CKLB bees e teke, te shi yen hete te he tule, hua on.

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Kappa me he kesani di go well he honol photons and a go honol latins a ninis e. Dillin he go only go well he honots eighteens and a go honotins a ninis e. Retinic conheg o conly good go will he rock her no lates ahead a good horner rack his a shits in it, eh? A child in a conheg o conly good go will he hornos 18s ahead a good horno latins a tannis, eh? Tat a conheg o conly good go will he hornos at tides ahead a good at tides a finis, eh? Yet in do con he go will he reckono tides and a good luck is a tiny tea. Then ye con he a casani tiku go will he reckono the photons and a. Little con he go will he horno the photons and a. Fapa shahi le con le go will he. Rockernotes 18s and a good horno rackets a finis e. Gamatihi le conly good go will he horno latins and a good horno latins a tannis e. Odisha he go will he rockernotes and a good tides a tannis e. Arke conhe o conly good go will he horno rackets and a. Sekohlin he kesani tiku kowal he rakhano rakhe zahant gula photon zha nini zhe. 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

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You should do the same too. 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

Senna, Gabriel Couchon said it too. 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Cobble leg, he took Congo la Cota, sir. I go eat to the deep pass ago. I go to Sapahi, Isidore, Couchon had that is a marvorny. Couchon had that. A cast a caress. According to Yagunso, could they eat to it? Some corner of it, they can't take out a Cindy Gale, Penwani Gale. Convito to Kedeti, only good year, Totti. Care why I can't take it to the heat, and I can't take it to the local go to it, Ulaka, they can't connect it to Kaiwa. A good sending he a car who they want to take the short hour. We can only go little good yard as one could yet or to go day to Kakoli Mulilla. This not a hint shall be a station can I hear some only correction satire and a tire. So could they good years and suddenly 1928 years ago. A good year go to good yard and good year lago day. I said, okay, corner catta call it. Mon la pere hitoti leti se tulue kada kona kana teizo. 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Kiwa more like it, and like when you tie tarate, yeah, for intercom tarate for a more like a good day. Who send he horn a corresho to conkai taika, high doti, or no like a sagaka on a coin. For a la cold look, a corner we a cajon. Then Kaila is a satire. Hacket, dear, and I got a good work on the needle and got some on the he shagger. Hakonokonka, I attack it. Oh, he do need some than Kakonaket, dear. A good yak a woman shock or day, dear. Can't I call it a shock or will it do a shock or will I can't a nigel her a yate yat here? To work, I had it so good to work, I had air. Then was a little bit like that is pickle tan for Monilla. I can act to work anarchy to Narakiat. He does. I could send his market, Sapa, he could so begin as Monteria, Caltore, Tago, Tejo, Togo. Says I thought, go what tea, a cow that was ticket, Hakatis, a mark, Hakati, call it. So nice to come so get it up to the tasake there sure we get it sure we get it and to come to ya cool e go get it kana wa kala sure ta sare go ta le sene or he to go no so tan ke ta sin una ta ta sin wala ke ta ku so se te so ne ko le wa so ku kha ku so se te Yes, some by a hundred quad, I wonder what the caracol, ye goo ye a destiny goo ye. A car he celebrates them where that I had a one hot up again, had us and ride it. Oh, good, corner taught it. That's some panda was here, two years, but had a week, don't pick at it, the agu, but a week and a half on. Because I do better as a writer, a karma, a carpa, you come, a guy, tell, 2 years. I have to say that I have to say that I have to say that I have to say that I have to say that I have to say that I have to say that I have to say that I have to say that I have to say that I have to say that I have to say that I have to say that I have to say that I have to say that I have to say that I have to say that Itu ni cukup tahu ni dia lekari ada cara saya tak tahu. Mereka semua orang dah sih, buat tu.

0: He took up a mickles, Pierre Blancho hitting. He hua unco on.
1: How about them? Could you put them where Halipi do with us? A yellow, a yak halligate, yeah. I know. I don't. Then they put a line in that a party, then they put a line, you know, you had it. I think they were now. Then I know, don't care. How about the Nisha? I like you, then original. You know, a bit in a little while, but yeah, because I originally get with that line. How the you know, all the Totana, all the picture when I call that, you know, a honey, a pet of only. I will have a baby, I said, I will like a right idea. I can't get it. Every half of the week, I'm going to get it. I'm going to get it. I'm going to get it. Ana, hodan la ene, ayi tenale korotin ne duzra wolgal, ne duken atana wa. 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You can look like a good Tawesia, Balahaya, Salahin, Okobo, and Roshan, and then set a Kotamon Sally. I got a Kotamon Sally, did I, Balatida, got the Sachidasa, Kidasa, yeah, there goes a kid the Varani. Kotasa, Kotasa, is a Jundasa. As I know the Nisha or Tirakunga, we could not the Nisha or the other one. Oh, he died, he does ya. The truth, I got it. The truth, yeah. Alas, it's where you carry another yard. But I did a color wear, the other. I'm glad. I don't know if you can see that you can't get a little bit of a little bit of a little bit of a little bit of a little bit of a little bit of a little bit of a little bit of a little bit of a little bit of a little bit of a little bit of a little bit of a little I love you, better by La Hule. I can never love that talon. I let out this yaka, I tell you, not rather. I don't know where. Yeah, not rather. I love Telagana, so like I hear. And I tell them, and I got men, I got your echo here. I lost the Yasio, who know we are. But you get a right. Then it's like a little while, it's correct. I will learn. And I know one foot on yelling at the year, one foot on his salon here. Well, I can't correct him. Yakal, the Akaya. Ah, Tala, as a horror, I joke with I sat, good, you need your cotton in Chicago, sat, I tired. I cried.
2: 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I was in Bula.
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2: e ti zo we ki
1: Ha, you feel like you're a lion, a wedding, you can have a bad, how long? 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
1: Sing John Drake is in. Satasi, Patsis, Drake, you ye. John Young, that's on. Don't know. I got Rose Drake, you ye. In that second care, take ye and that. Yes, Ronnie Constanton. He does since he's a Tawatin day in dinner. He's on. Said the case, Joe Sangre, with you on the 1957年代，啊，种子也拿回去，还得很呢。所以说，他可是来，到你这里来，到你他呢，他就搞点生意，对，一个丁，一个蛋，啊，种大种种种，这蛋呢，大种种，种大，表现来挺平，种大头些。

was all but 22, I think, at the time. I'd been out on the road, lonely at night. And it'd been a while, so it was on my mind. Well, I saw him walk in with his cowboy hat. And I thought to myself, I could use some of that. His boots like glass on a sawdust floor had moves like nothing I'd ever seen before.

down at the local beer joint with a few of the guys. With this cute little country girl called mine. And boy, let me tell you, she was the prettiest thing I'd ever seen in a pair of boots. Well, she walked right up to me, handed me a beer. Gave me a look like, let's get out of here. And that's when I realized that she was every cowboy's dream come true.

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We are so proud to know that our show is heard across the Northwest Territories on CKLB. 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
1: Hello, I'm James O'Connor. As a massive wildfire threatens Lidlickwe Fort Simpson, forcing the evacuation of 1,300 residents to Yellowknife, Chief Kelly Antoine spoke with CKLB's Stacey Arden-Smith about the stress of another summer of blazes and smoke.
2: Well, first of all, I just want to say thank you to the city of Yellowknife for being such gracious hosts, stepping up as usual. To all the companies that have been reaching out and trying to offer help, I thank you from the bottom of my heart. And, you know, there's a lot of grassroots people that are volunteering and helping out. I've got LKFN members that are stepping up, being community coordinators, helping out and doing their part. And I hope when this is all over, we can come together, have a big feast and hug each other and just celebrate. But we got to get through this first. But I guarantee you, when it's over, we're going to come together like a family and hug each other.
3: Thank you so much for taking the opportunity to chat with us here at CKLB. If you can give us kind of your recollection on the past few days, how has the experience been?
2: Well, stressful. You know, nobody wants to go through this. Nobody wants to experience the potential loss of their community, of their homes, of their lives. You know, I just want to commend everybody that stepped up and did what they could to get our people out safely. You know, big shout out to all the volunteers, but also to all of our people. You know, they got themselves ready. Like, I saw a lot of people being calm and following the instructions that were laid out before us. But I also saw a lot of worried faces, a lot of stress, and I'm worried about our people and their mental health.
3: Definitely. Now, you've been in Fort Simpson ever since, and last night there was a shelter-in-place order. How did that feel?
2: It was scary. You know, there was a dark gloom over the community. You needed headlights, you know, at a time of year when we have near 24-hour sunlight. You know, it was very smoky, and we could see flames just across the sky. Mm-hmm. And, you know, it just looked so scary, but I'm just so thankful for, you know, all the wildfire fighters and all that they've been doing. Our local Fort Simpson Volunteer Fire Department has been outstanding in doing, setting up structure protection sprinklers. And, you know, it looked pretty dark there for a bit. But once we got out of the community and drove up towards the airport, you know, the air was a lot clearer out there. And just try to update everybody with the most update information that I've had available to me. And, you know, I just want to do my best to pass that on to everybody.
3: Now, you have a lot of residents that have come here to Yellowknife. Have you heard any updates?
2: It's never a comfortable situation being put into a large gymnasium or arena. People are having a hard time there. It's very warm in the multiplex. You know, we're working hard trying to find some solutions to bring some large fans in there. And there's just so many people that are stepping up and helping out. I think yesterday, like, a food cart showed up with a whole bunch of smoothies for the evacuees. And I just want to say thank you to them. Companies and people stepping up, trying to do their part. Really, I wish we could put everybody up in a 5-star hotel, but unfortunately this is an emergency evacuation, and I just urge all of our people to do their part and try to remain calm, really stay hydrated. You know, if we just stick through this together and stay calm, we're going to get through this together.
1: That was Lidlickwe First Nation Chief Kelly Antoine. On Tuesday morning, Chief Antoine posted to social media from the evacuated regional center. He stated, "There are a few encouraging signs to share this morning. The community cooled down considerably overnight, and there was even dew on the ground at Fort Simpson. Up at Wild Rose, crews received some rain, and the ground was reported to be wet. The smoke has cleared significantly this morning. It's nice to once again hear the birds chirping and to be able to see up and down the river. Those are simple things that remind us we will get through this." And one of those recognized Monday night that the status of Women Council of the Northwest Territories 2026 Wise Women and Outstanding Young Women Awards was Shauna McLeod of Fort Simpson. When accepting her award, McLeod was clearly conflicted as she appreciated being recognized, but also is living through a wildfire evacuation of her community. It's the second year McLeod has been involved with the wildfire emergency, as her parents live in Fort Providence, which was evacuated in 2025. McLeod spoke with CKLB after the awards ceremony.
4: This is a happy night for you, but then your community. How do you put that in perspective? It's really hard to put it into perspective because as people are being recognized on the stage, we're also getting updates of what is happening in Fort Simpson. And my oldest son is a firefighter, and many of his cousins are in Fort Simpson right now. And so that's been really challenging to grapple with. Yeah, so it's been awesome to be recognized for the work that I've done, but it's also really frightening to know what's going on back home. So definitely mixed emotions. I'm a little bit emotional right now, but...
5: How's it been so far, the evacuation? Did it go smoothly, or...?
4: From what I hear, it went smoothly. I was already in and around Yellowknife, and my partner and our children arrived today. Thankfully, my parents live in Fort Providence, and so we are going to be heading there and staying there.
5: Okay. So this is the second year you've had to deal with evacuations, wildfires.
4: I think that's really emotional, too. What had happened in Fort Providence was really traumatizing with the fires last year, and I kind of stepped into a role of volunteering and trying to help the mothers with children and the children, the young families, when they evacuated to Hay River. And so, yeah, I think I left that experience feeling really traumatized and asking myself, why did I involve myself so much? But I had to when there was young children. So I just, along with many other people who were like-minded, really wanted to get involved and help.
1: That was Shauna McLeod of Fort Simpson. The Status of Women Council of Northwest Territories held its annual award ceremony for recipients, sponsors, and supporters of the 2026 Wise Women and Outstanding Young Women Awards. These annual awards recognize exceptional women and young women from across the Northwest Territories whose leadership, advocacy, resilience, and dedication have strengthened their communities and inspired others. This year's recipients represent communities throughout the territory and have made meaningful contributions in areas including community leadership, cultural preservation, youth empowerment, advocacy, and volunteerism. The 2026 Wise Women Award recipients are Annie Harry of Yellowknife, Brenda Seeley Piro of Fort Good Hope, Dorothy Bolio of Fort Resolution, and Laura Kalanick of Iqaluit. The 2026 Outstanding Young Women Award recipients are Jaylene Nisa DeLorme Buggins of Hay River, Shauna McLeod of Fort Simpson, and Jemra Grubin of Tuktoyaktuk. CKLB will have more on these awards on our homepage later today and on this broadcast after Canada Day. An RCMP operation in Yellowknife yesterday concluded with one man in custody. The operation began on Saturday, June 27th. The RCMP was informed that Elias Schiller had been located in an apartment building on Range Lake Road. Schiller is the subject of multiple arrest warrants for matters involving drug offenses and assault. The lead turned out to be false as officers found three men who were not Schiller. Officers did find seven firearms in plain sight, which were seized. 2 days later, on Monday, officers followed up on another lead with help of police dog services and the emergency response team and arrived at a residence on Williams Avenue in Yellowknife, which was partially blocked off during the response. This time, officers were able to confirm that Schiller was indeed inside. Officers attempted to call him out, but Schiller refused. Another warrant was obtained, and Schiller was taken into custody without incident. 26-year-old Schiller has been charged with assault, failure to attend court or surrender, possession for the purpose of trafficking, and, after Monday's operation, he has also been charged with resisting a peace officer. And just before airtime, RCMP announced, following an investigation by its Internet Child Exploitation Unit, a man in Inuvik has been charged with child sexual abuse and exploitation material offenses. The investigation started on June 4th, and a suspect was identified in Inuvik. Following the investigation on June 23rd, the RCMP arrested an 18-year-old man. In addition to the arrest, a search warrant was executed at a residence. Several electronic devices were seized, which will be sent to forensics for examination. Adam Murtada has been charged with possession of child sexual abuse and exploitation material and distribution, transmission, or making available of said child sexual abuse and exploitation material. Bartada appeared before a justice of the peace and was subsequently released on several conditions imposed by the court, including to have no contact with anyone under the age of 16, less than the company of an approved adult. He's also not permitted to continue any employment or volunteer in a capacity that involves being in a position of trust or authority towards a person under the age of 16. He's set to appear in court on July 21st in Inuvik, and CKLB reminds listeners that Bartada is considered innocent until the evidence against him is tested in court. There are well over 106 active blazes in the Northwest Territory. The cold front has brought cooler temperatures in some areas. However, hot, dry, and windy conditions persist on the eastern side of the territory, which could also see some thunderstorms. A fire 20 kilometers west of Hay River is currently estimated to be 200 hectares in size and burning in an area ravaged in the nightmarish 2023 wildfire season. The Fort Simpson Incident Command stated between 5 and 7:30, fire outside the community advanced to the island of Fort Simpson as predicted by GWT weather modeling. The fire came over the edge of the ridge before descending towards the channel and presumably burning itself out. In this time, no spot ignitions were observed on the island and no structures were damaged. Residents were ordered to shelter in place in Fort Simpson yesterday to keep them safe from a worst-case scenario, and the rec center was available for those who needed shelter. However, most of the residents of the community have evacuated to Yellowknife. As far as the other evacuated community, Wrigley, the fire threatening that community has been subdued somewhat due to wet conditions, and there will be more information on that later. The city of Yellowknife invites residents and visitors to celebrate Canada Day with a full day of free festivities that celebrate the people, cultures, and community spirit that make Yellowknife such a vibrant northern community, states the city. Celebration begins at 11 a.m. with the Rotary Canada Day Parade, and the theme of this year's parade is Northern Animals. The parade will also see the return of Yellowknife's Dene First Nation, who have not been in the parade for several years, but are returning to mark the name change of Franklin Avenue to Willaday Avenue, and that's where the parade will be held. Again, it starts at 11 a.m. Following the parade, celebrations continue at Sombacay Park from noon to 7 p.m., with opening ceremonies, entertainment, cultural performances, family-friendly activities, food vendors, and the Global Village. That's all for now. Dene Day. For information throughout the day, you can always check out our Facebook page, The Voice of Dene Day, and our homepage, cklbradio.com. Tomorrow, of course, is Canada Day. It's a holiday, and we will return here on Thursday. Until then, I'm James O'Connor.

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1: Lagan, Iwa, a good yonder. 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Go on. Did heads on tiat e? Mat a see, good idea, good e. 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A ye had ni rahi. 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Tides what I'm da rahi dad. 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What hoon ale. No quite any go on rahi, then I quit what done and woo. Think it that got on there's a car woo he, and you who lots on care he, and then it's a tat and darad. Nick, honey, get some hot, and you he work a yanty. Go here who la good deads I hit at, go he, good la go on a hunt. Think it that got on there's a car woo hit at, then he went a tigging on there.
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kept her motor clean. She was the best damn woman that I ever seen. She had the sightless eyes telling me no lies, knocking me out with them American thighs, taking more than her share, had me frightened for air. She told me to come, but I was all

0: Remediation work is underway on the Giant Mine site, with activities expected to continue throughout the summer. Blasting will take place so the project can make upgrades at the entrances at Giant Mine along the Highway 4, also known as the Ingraham Trail. Blasting begins in early June and is expected to last until early July. Drivers and residents in the area may experience a temporary delay of approximately 4 minutes per blast. Please observe safety signage and pay special attention to warning signals. The project will also conduct additional work along the highway until the end of August. 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A message from the Government of Canada.
1: He tirits o tehit e e kosho for the two let and a he e hericote we. Kotik on tie, teneta to deet letae, triat a he for a wa two let and a he, as o tehit e curricunte we. Hai het wa tri e di kone, then a het wa to le lohot e re fiku wa, e heko were hinto sorets ute koga as ute. Hai sine were hintu, hetereta si a reune, so tet e koga, atagaso akos ule tri. You wet ata si a reune, e a kat ota a bat a wa loku, hai het wa, then e kon, e. That's ute are unico etinle e tagara awat eta atagaso at ule. 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E sorits ute a kenia dule ataga so akahle koga sore wate. 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I had